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14: Rain in the early evening, and then it will clear with a low overnight of 6. And for Thursday, sun and cloud and a high of 13.
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1: And then I got this text. It says, talking of turkeys, I grew up on a farm, and during my teenage years, we had three turkeys that we raised from babies. We'd name them Thanksgiving, Christmas, and Easter so that we didn't get attached to them before we had to eat them. Can you imagine? You just see one poor turkey just running around all stressed. What's wrong with you? I just found out they named me Saturday.
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10: Rain in the early evening, and then it will clear with a low overnight of 6. And for Thursday, sun and cloud and a high of 13.
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4: Rain in the early evening, and then it will clear with a low overnight of 6. And for Thursday, sun and cloud and a high of 13.
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10: 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Weather.
11: Rain in the early evening, and then it will clear with a low overnight of 6. And for Thursday, sun and cloud and a high of 13.
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6: Rain in the early evening, and then it will clear with a low overnight of 6. And for Thursday, sun and cloud and a high of 13.
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1: There's a park I go to called Bear Oaks where it's not clothing optional. It is. 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And honestly, you're there 2 minutes and you don't even notice the difference. 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You know, people think it's not okay. Therefore, you know, they react that way. 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
3: Rain in the early evening, and then it will clear with a low overnight of 6. And for Thursday, sun and cloud and a high of 13.
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0: 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Happy Thanksgiving from Max Propane on Franklin. 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
5: Rain in the early evening, and then it will clear with a low overnight of 6. And for Thursday, sun and cloud and a high of 13.
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1: Good morning, I'm Richard Coffin. Another election debate has been scheduled locally involving those running for councillor seats. It takes place from 7 to 9 tonight at Chadfly House on Main Street East, with officials saying 21 out of the 25 candidates are taking part. They're being divided into small groups of 4 or 5. The event's free, but donations for the gathering place are also being collected at the door. The Near North District School Board says its elementary students saw significant gains in every EQAO assessment area this year. Of note, they say the number of grade 3 students meeting the provincial standard in reading was up 12% and 16% in writing. Grade 6 math results increased by 11%. The board says all of the results in both grades were higher than they were 3 years ago, showing sustained improvement over time. At the secondary level, officials say grade 9 math remains an area of concern, with 35% of students meeting the provincial standard. Another area of focus is grade 10 literacy. This after a nearly 4% drop in the number of students who wrote the Ontario Secondary School Literacy Test for the first time and met the provincial standard. The season is winding down for the Heritage Railway and Carousel Company. This will be their final weekend of operations until spring. Officials say they'll be open on Saturday from 10 to about 6:15, 1 to 5 Sunday afternoon, and 10 to 4 on Thanksgiving Monday. They're thanking everyone who's come out this season, adding they've had visitors from 40 countries, 8 provinces, and 17 American states. The 2027 season is expected to start Victoria Day weekend. The newly renovated WKP Kennedy Gallery is holding a grand reopening today. A ribbon cutting takes place later this morning, with a public celebration event in the evening from 6 until 9, along with an exhibit showcasing works from the Capital Center's permanent collection. An artist will be doing a live painting. There's complimentary hors d'oeuvres and more. And Saskatchewan's premier has a simple and blunt reply to suggestions his province separate from Canada. No. The one-word response was posted on the social media site X. Premier Scott Moe was reacting to a couple of posts from Elon Musk that Quebec, Alberta, and Saskatchewan would be better off if they left Canada. The initial comment from Musk came after another post said Quebec's premier-designate declared his dream of Quebecois independence will be realized one day.
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2: In sports, in OUA women's hockey, Abby Lunny's second goal of the game gave Nipissing a 4-3 overtime win over Carleton. The North Bay Battalion are back on home ice tonight, taking on the undefeated Wolves. Powassan Voodoos lost 3-1 to St. Andrews College at the League Showcase in Sudbury. Baseball playoffs, the Tampa Bay Rays beat the Yankees 4-3 for a 3-game sweep of their series. The Dodgers have advanced to the National League Championship with a 4-1 victory over Atlanta. The Milwaukee Brewers defeated the Padres 3-1 to win that series. And the Cleveland Guardians avoided a sweep in their series against the White Sox with a 9-3 victory.
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2: We've got sun and cloud today with a 40% chance of showers, a high of 13. Rain possible tonight, a low of 4. And a chance of showers tomorrow, a high of 11. In North Bay, it's 7.
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0: That's Luke Bryan in Country, and she knows it on Country 90.5 CFCH. It's 6:11. Good morning, Thursday, October 8th. How did I miss this? Okay. At least I think I missed it. So I was away yesterday, but I was on the Facebook last night. Just did a quick scroll. And I saw people talking about the storm. Oh my gosh, did you see the storm? Oh, the storm, the storm, the storm. What storm? I didn't see a storm. Did I miss it? Did I take a nap that I'm forgetting? And then I saw a couple pictures. It looked like, I don't know if it was hail or snow on the ground. I'm thinking hail, but maybe snow. And then unless I'm imagining this, I swear I saw someone say something about like a funnel cloud. Did I dream all of this? Because I didn't recall any of this. Did this happen? Where did it happen? Was it in North Bay? What time? Am I just getting old stuff sent to my Facebook feed? What is happening?
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I'm getting texts now on the text machine about the storm that was. Apparently it was. This is a Kevin O show on Country 90.5 CFCH. 616. If you're just joining us, I saw references to a storm yesterday, a big storm. I didn't recall any storm, at least not where we were. So I thought, is my Facebook feed messed up? Is this old stuff? What's happening here? Now, Kimberly said, I was driving to work yesterday morning when the thunderstorms hit around 7 a.m. The lightning was lighting up the whole sky. So I do recall that because our dog was going ballistic at home. But that wasn't what I was talking about. Other texts. This is from Al. Yesterday afternoon, dark clouds went north and south of Corbeil. Raindrops here. Mattawa got hail. Tom says, from what I understand, Bonfield got hit hard yesterday afternoon. Mattawa had hail around 3 o'clock. Mandy, there was a big storm in Mattawa yesterday. Okay. So, this just came in from Crystal. Definitely hailed in Mattawa around 3:30 yesterday. Okay, so was there any damage or is everything okay? I feel like I'm just waking up from a long nap. Anyways, and is there any doubt it would be poor Mattawa again? Right? Like we've talked about this before. The storms that Mattawa has had to deal with over the last couple of years. Just leave them alone, you know? they've dealt with enough, haven't they? So thank you for the input on that. 472 CFCH, and hopefully there was no damage or anything like that, but let us know. Here's Dallas Smith. Good time goes. It's Country 90.5 CFCH. Good morning.

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4: Sun and cloud today. There's a 40% chance of showers, a high of 13, and then rain possible tonight with a low of 4. 7 degrees this morning. So I actually had video sent to me now of the hailstorm that happened in Mattawa yesterday afternoon and some of the other areas as well. Apparently Corbeil got it as well. But in the video of Mattawa, the hail, it looks like mothballs. That's what it, about the size of mothballs, which had me thinking, do people still buy mothballs? Are mothballs still a thing? I don't think in my entire life I've ever been compelled to say, I need some mothballs. When did moths stop becoming a major issue? When did that happen?
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1: Good morning, I'm Richard Coffin. A chance to see most of the councillor candidates debate the issues is coming up tonight. The event takes place from 7 to 9 at Chatfly House on Main Street East. Officials say 21 out of the 25 candidates are taking part. They're being divided into small groups of 4 or 5. The event is free, but donations for the gathering place are also being collected at the door. The Near North District School Board says its elementary students saw significant gains in every EQAO assessment area this year. Of note, they say the number of grade 3 students meeting the provincial standard in reading was up 12% and 16% in writing. Grade 6 math results increased by 11%. The board says all other results in both grades were higher than they were 3 years ago, showing sustained improvement over time. At the secondary level, officials say grade 9 math remains an area of concern, with 35% of students meeting the provincial standard. Another area of focus is grade 10 literacy. This after a nearly 4% drop in the number of students who wrote the Ontario Secondary School Literacy Test for the first time and met the provincial standard. The season is winding down for the Heritage Railway and Carousel Company. This will be their final weekend of operations until spring. Officials say they'll be open on Saturday from 10 to about 6:15, 1 to 5 Sunday afternoon, and 10 to 4 on Thanksgiving Monday. They're thanking everyone who's come out this season, adding they've had visitors from 40 countries, 8 provinces, and 17 American states. The 2027 season is expected to start Victoria Day weekend. The newly renovated WKP Kennedy Gallery is holding a grand reopening today. A ribbon cutting takes place later this morning with a public celebration event in the evening from 6 until 9, along with an exhibit showcasing works from the Capital Center's permanent collection. An artist will be doing a live painting. There's complimentary hors d'oeuvres and more. A new survey finds more people across Canada are turning to community organizations for help putting food on the table, while the groups supporting them are struggling to keep up. More than 1,600 organizations were surveyed for Second Harvest State of Food Charity in Canada report, with 89% seeing an increase in demand for food over the past year. 1 in 3 has a wait list for support, while 35% have had to turn people away due to limited food or resources. Among those with a wait list, the average was 878 people.
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2: In sports, in OUA women's hockey, Abby Lunny's second goal of the game gave Nipissing a 4-3 overtime win over Carleton. The North Bay Battalion are back on home ice tonight, taking on the undefeated Wolves. Powassan Voodoos lost 3-1 to St. Andrews College at the league showcase in Sudbury. Baseball playoffs. The Tampa Bay Rays beat the Yankees 4-3 for a 3-game sweep of their series. The Dodgers have advanced to the National League Championship with a 4-1 victory over Atlanta. The Milwaukee Brewers defeated the Padres 3-1 to win that series. And the Cleveland Guardians avoided a sweep in their series against the White Sox with a 9-3 victory.
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2: Sun and cloud today, 40% chance of showers, a high of 13. Rain possible tonight, a low of 4. There's a chance of showers tomorrow and a high of 11. 7 this morning. Tom sent me a text and said, you're all over the map this morning. I kind of was. We were talking about the storm in Mattawa yesterday, and someone sent me a video, and I said the hail looked like mothballs, which got me thinking, whatever happened to mothballs? We used to hear about mothballs all the time, and then it just kind of disappeared. Like it was no longer an issue that we needed to deal with, like quicksand. Well, Tom says, I still use mothballs. I spread them around my camper in the wintertime to try and keep the mice out. Fair. However, might I suggest that going forward, we should then refer to them as mice balls.
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0: certain places where it's totally normal to visit them during the day. But if you were to go late at night, it would feel a bit different, a bit strange. And I experienced one of those places a couple of days ago. It's a Kevin O Show on Country 90.5 CFCH. Good morning. That was Madeline Merlot with Middle of the Bed at 641. It's the hospital. But not a merge. I mean, I think we've all had those instances where we've been in a merge through the night. This wasn't that. This was like the regular hospital part. So I've been on a waiting list to get an MRI, and it's been several months. There's a lot of people on the list, and so I got an appointment, but it was late at night, which I didn't even know they did MRIs late at night, but it was late at night. So I go to the hospital. So weird. Like, nobody there, doors locked, got to go in different entrances, all of that. There was a couple of times I thought, am I allowed to open this door? Am I going to set off some alarm? Not a lot of staff around. It almost felt like something out of a scary movie. It was a bit strange, a bit eerie. And speaking of the MRI, because we talked about that a couple days ago, I was nervous because everybody said, are you claustrophobic? I will tell you, it was uneventful in the sense that because of where I was having MRI'd, I don't know if that's how you would word it, but you know what I mean. I didn't have to go all the way in. I only went in like up to my neck. So my head was out of the little machine. So I never really experienced I didn't get claustrophobic because I didn't go all the way in. So that was fine. In fact, the most stressful part of the entire situation was trying to figure out how to put the robe on. You know the gown they give you? I'm trying to lace that thing up. I can't get it. I can never remember, is the opening at the front or is it at the back? For future reference, it's not at the front.
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0: Getcha for Matt Lang on Country 90.5 CFCH at 6:52. Good morning. My name is Kevin Oshevsky. It's Thursday. This is really cool, and I wish I could share it on our Country 90.5 Facebook page, but they don't give you the option to share. But there's a great page called You Know You're From North Bay, Ontario, If You Remember. Okay, so if you're on Facebook, follow that page. You have to ask to join the group, but they'll let you join. And they post neat things about the history of North Bay. So the most recent post, a guy by the name of Bob posted a video from 1946, it says. And this was apparently the launch of the Chief Commanda. And so there's all this video of these people gathered together, these dignitaries, and they're officially launching the Chief. It's really, really neat to see. Okay, and once again, I can't share it, but if you ask to join the group, you can check it out there. But one of the things they do in the video, and you've probably heard of this, is when they're launching a new boat, they always take a bottle of champagne and smash it over the boat. Who came up with that idea? That doesn't seem like a good idea, does it? I mean, think about this. You buy a brand new car, your neighbor comes over and smashes a beer bottle over it. You going to be happy about that? I don't think so.
1: 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North Bay, the birthplace of Ringette. We are North Bay proud. 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
0: It'll be a mix of sun and cloud today. There is a chance of showers. It's a 40% chance. So we might see it. It's not going to be a lot, I don't think. High of 13 today. It's 7 degrees this morning in North Bay.
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1: Good morning, I'm Richard Coffin. Another election debate has been scheduled locally involving those running for councillor seats. It takes place from 7 to 9 tonight at Chadfly House on Main Street East, with officials saying 21 out of the 25 candidates are taking part. They're being divided into small groups of 4 or 5. The event's free, but donations for the gathering place are also being collected at the door. The Near North District School Board says its elementary students saw significant gains in every EQAO assessment area this year. Of note, they say the number of grade 3 students meeting the provincial standard in reading was up 12% and 16% in writing. Grade 6 math results increased by 11%. The board says all other results in both grades were higher than they were 3 years ago, showing sustained improvement over time. At the secondary level, officials say grade 9 math remains an area of concern, with 35% of students meeting the provincial standard. Another area of focus is grade 10 literacy. This after a nearly 4% drop in the number of students who wrote the Ontario Secondary School Literacy Test for the first time and met the provincial standard. The season is winding down for the Heritage Railway and Carousel Company. This will be their final weekend of operations until spring. Officials say they'll be open on Saturday from 10 to about 6:15, 1 to 5 Sunday afternoon, and 10 to 4 on Thanksgiving Monday. They're thanking everyone who's come out this season, adding they've had visitors from 40 countries, 8 provinces, and 17 American states. The 2027 season is expected to start Victoria Day weekend. The newly renovated WKP Kennedy Gallery is holding a grand reopening today. A ribbon cutting takes place later this morning, with a public celebration event in the evening from 6 until 9, along with an exhibit showcasing works from the Capital Center's permanent collection. An artist will be doing a live painting. There's complimentary hors d'oeuvres and more. And Saskatchewan's premier has a simple and blunt reply to suggestions his province separate from Canada. No. The one-word response was posted on the social media site X. Premier Scott Moe was reacting to a couple of posts from Elon Musk that Quebec, Alberta, and Saskatchewan would be better off if they left Canada. The initial comment from Musk came after another post said Quebec's premier-designate declared his dream of Quebecois independence will be realized one day.
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2: In sports, in OUA women's hockey, Abby Lunny, second goal of the game, gave Nipissing a 4-3 overtime win over Carleton. That was their season opener. The North Bay Battalion are back on home ice tonight, taking on the undefeated Wolves. You want to go to the game? I have a pair of tickets. It's too late for me. I go to bed before the game is over. But if you want to go, call me right now, 472-CFCH. The Powassan Voodoos lost 3-1 to St. Andrews College at the League Showcase in Sudbury. And the baseball playoffs, Tampa Bay Rays beat out the Yankees 4-3, swept them in 3 games. The Dodgers advanced to the National League Championship Series with a 4-1 victory over Atlanta. The Milwaukee Brewers defeated the Padres 3-1 to win that series. And the Cleveland Guardians avoided a sweep in their series against the White Sox with a 9-3 victory.
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2: I see the phones lighting up. I'll get to your calls here in just a second. Sun and cloud with a 40% chance of showers, a high of 13. Rain possible tonight, a low of 4, and a chance of showers tomorrow, a high of 11. In North Bay, it's 7 degrees.
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95 CFCH. Good morning, 10 minutes after 7. It's time for our awesome thing of the day. We've put aside our silly intro that we usually use today, and I think Al will understand why, because today's awesome thing is a little more somber, okay? But we thank our friends at Port North Bay for sponsoring the awesome thing. But today, our awesome person of the day is Angela Johnston, who passed away this past Tuesday at the age of 66. And if you've been to an event at the Davidi Club in recent memory, you no doubt crossed paths with Angela. You no doubt got a smile from Angela. And you no doubt had her come over and ask you how you were. She was just one of the nicest people you could ever meet. And she had battled cancer very publicly. And after 18 years, she is now pain-free. The long battle. A celebration of life will be held at Whispering Pines Funeral Home in Powassan on Monday at 11 a.m. And family has asked that if you want to pay tribute to Angela, they would request that you make a donation to a charity of your choice. Because Angela was big on giving back and community. In fact, among other things, she was co-chair of TP North Bay. And as I was looking at her Facebook page, she spent her last few days being visited by family and friends. It was a lot of smiles, despite the circumstances. But she also posted something on her Facebook page, which I thought sums up her life beautifully. And it was a picture that had this written on it. It said, "Smile often, think positively, give thanks, laugh loudly, love others, and dream big." And Angela Johnston did all those things during her life. I know many, many miss her.

0: He's from Manitoba. This is part of our Made and Played in Canada.ca program. That's Austin Ryder. And remember that feeling on Country 90.5. It's 7:19 on a day that will bring us some sun, some cloud, and maybe some rain. You want to be prepared for just about everything today. A high of 13, 7 degrees this morning. Also, of course, school buses are out. There's your reminder. Watch for the school buses. Stop when you see those flashing red lights. I saw this story that one of the candidates that is running for North Bay Council actually got bitten by a dog while they were out canvassing. Ended up needing stitches and all of that. Still made it to the debate they were heading to later on that day. So that's dedication in itself. Have you ever been involved in a confrontation with an animal? Have you ever been attacked by an animal? I mean, I think, you know, not entirely unusual to be bitten by a dog. Hopefully it hasn't happened, but it's not at a left field. But what about a more unique animal attack story? Something where when you talk about it, everybody else in the room goes, really? For example, and I'd love to hear your story, 472-CFCH. A friend of mine got attacked by a goat. True story. Got attacked by a goat. Actually, a baby goat, which might explain why he never ended up having kids. Also a true story. But yes, he got attacked by a baby goat. And from that moment on, he had a fear of goats. And I guess when it happened, he was at the petting zoo. I'm not kidding. And the goat turned on him. And I said, what did you do? And he said, well, after fleeing the goat, I went right over to the office and handed in my resignation and quit my job at Santa's Village. Once again, true story.
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7: Sun and cloud today. It's starting to come up a little bit. Man, the days are getting shorter, aren't they? 40% chance of showers today. A high of 13. It's 7 degrees.
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1: Good morning, I'm Richard Coffin. A chance to see most of the councillor candidates debate the issues is coming up tonight. The event takes place from 7 to 9 at Chatfly House on Main Street East. Officials say 21 out of the 25 candidates are taking part. They're being divided into small groups of 4 or 5. The event is free, but donations for the gathering place are also being collected at the door. The Near North District School Board says its elementary students saw significant gains in every EQAO assessment area this year. Of note, they say the number of grade 3 students meeting the provincial standard in reading was up 12% and 16% in writing. Grade 6 math results increased by 11%. The board says all of the results in both grades were higher than they were 3 years ago, showing sustained improvement over time. At the secondary level, officials say grade 9 math remains an area of concern, with 35% of students meeting the provincial standard. Another area of focus is grade 10 literacy. This after a nearly 4% drop in the number of students who wrote the Ontario Secondary School Literacy Test for the first time and met the provincial standard. The season is winding down for the Heritage Railway and Carousel Company. This will be their final weekend of operations until spring. Officials say they'll be open on Saturday from 10 to about 6:15, 1 to 5 Sunday afternoon, and 10 to 4 on Thanksgiving Monday. They're thanking everyone who's come out this season, adding they've had visitors from 40 countries, 8 provinces, and 17 American states. The 2027 season is expected to start Victoria Day weekend. The newly renovated WKP Kennedy Gallery is holding a grand reopening today. A ribbon cutting takes place later this morning with a public celebration event in the evening from 6 until 9, along with an exhibit showcasing works from the Capital Center's permanent collection. An artist will be doing a live painting. There's complimentary hors d'oeuvres and more. A new survey finds more people across Canada are turning to community organizations for help putting food on the table, while the groups supporting them are struggling to keep up. More than 1,600 organizations were surveyed for Second Harvest State of Food Charity in Canada report, with 89% seeing an increase in demand for food over the past year. One in three has a wait list for support, while 35% have had to turn people away due to limited food or resources. Among those with a wait list, the average was 878 people.
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4: In sports, in OUA women's hockey, Abby Lenny's second goal of the game gave Nipissing a 4-3 overtime win over Carleton. The North Bay Battalion are back on home ice tonight, taking on the undefeated Wolves. Jacques will be there. He won our tickets a few minutes ago, so he's going to be cheering on the troops tonight. The Powassan Voodoos lost 3-1 to St. Andrews College at the League Showcase in Sudbury. And baseball playoffs. It was a busy night last night. Tampa Bay Rays beat the Yankees 4-3. Yankees are now out. They got swept. Dodgers have advanced to the National League Championship Series with a 4-1 victory over Atlanta. The Milwaukee Brewers are moving on. They defeated the Padres 3-1 to win that series. And the Cleveland Guardians avoided a sweep in their series against the White Sox with a 9-3 victory.
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4: Sun and cloud today with a 40% chance of showers, a high of 13. Rain is possible tonight, a low of 4, and then there's a chance of showers tomorrow, a high of 11. It's 7 degrees this morning. I just had one of my Facebook memories come up. 3 years ago today, it was like a snowstorm here in the city. Now, I don't think much of the snow stayed or anything, but there's a video that my daughter took of me driving back from our trailer. We had just closed it down, and it was like a blizzard outside. So that whole, you know, sun and cloud, chance of showers, we'll take it.
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0: So I might have electrocuted myself yesterday. I'm not entirely sure. And maybe I didn't go as far as electrocution, but I definitely did something. It's the Kevin O Show on Country 90.5 CFCH 748. I was attempting to fix our dryer. And first up, anytime I attempt to do anything, it does not end well. In fact, if my wife sees me come up the stairs with my toolbox, she just puts her face in her hands and says, "Why didn't you hire a professional?" But I thought, no, I got this. I watched the YouTube videos. I can do this, okay? So I'm working on the dryer. And as I'm working away, I feel a strange sensation in my hand. And I thought, that's weird. And then it goes all up my arm, and my whole arm goes like tingly and like the feeling I've never felt before. And that's when it went through my head. I think I'm electrocuting myself right now. So I pulled my hand away, and I disconnected the power, which I probably should have done to start things off. Once again, they didn't put that in the YouTube video, so to me, that's more on them. And so anyways, fast forward, last night, I'm like, I kind of got the chills. I'm feeling a little off, a little flu-y. And I mentioned this to my daughter, and she Googled it. She said, "Well, Dad, that's a symptom of electrocuting yourself. You actually get like chills and stuff." I said, "Holy smokes." So I don't want to go so far as to say I did, you know, serious damage. But I think I did something. And to my wife's credit, she said, "Well, did you get the dryer fixed?" Which, yes, I did.
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17: Sun and cloud today, a 40% chance of showers likely this afternoon if we are going to get any. A high of 13 today. And then rain possible tonight with a low of 4. In North Bay, it's 7.
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1: Good morning, I'm Richard Coffin. Another election debate has been scheduled locally involving those running for councillor seats. It takes place from 7 to 9 tonight at Chadfly House on Main Street East, with officials saying 21 out of the 25 candidates are taking part. They're being divided into small groups of 4 or 5. The event's free, but donations for the gathering place are also being collected at the door. The Near North District School Board says its elementary students saw significant gains in every EQAO assessment area this year. Of note, they say the number of grade 3 students meeting the provincial standard in reading was up 12% and 16% in writing. Grade 6 math results increased by 11%. The board says all of the results in both grades were higher than they were 3 years ago, showing sustained improvement over time. At the secondary level, officials say grade 9 math remains an area of concern, with 35% of students meeting the provincial standard. Another area of focus is grade 10 literacy. This after a nearly 4% drop in the number of students who wrote the Ontario Secondary School Literacy Test for the first time and met the provincial standard. The season is winding down for the Heritage Railway and Carousel Company. This will be their final weekend of operations until spring. Officials say they'll be open on Saturday from 10 to about 6:15, 1 to 5 Sunday afternoon, and 10 to 4 on Thanksgiving Monday. They're thanking everyone who's come out this season, adding they've had visitors from 40 countries, 8 provinces, and 17 American states. The 2027 season is expected to start Victoria Day weekend. The newly renovated WKP Kennedy Gallery is holding a grand reopening today. A ribbon cutting takes place later this morning, with a public celebration event in the evening from 6 until 9, along with an exhibit showcasing works from the Capital Center's permanent collection. An artist will be doing a live painting. There's complimentary hors d'oeuvres and more. And Saskatchewan's premier has a simple and blunt reply to suggestions his province separate from Canada. No. The one-word response was posted on the social media site X. Premier Scott Moe was reacting to a couple of posts from Elon Musk that Quebec, Alberta, and Saskatchewan would be better off if they left Canada. The initial comment from Musk came after another post said Quebec's premier-designate declared his dream of Quebecois independence will be realized one day.
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2: In sports, in OUA women's hockey, Abby Lunny's second goal of the game gave Nipissing a 4-3 overtime win over Carleton. The North Bay Battalion are back on home ice tonight, taking on the undefeated Wolves. Powassan Voodoos lost 3-1 to St. Andrews College at the League Showcase in Sudbury. Baseball playoffs, the Tampa Bay Rays beat the Yankees 4-3 for a 3-game sweep of their series. The Dodgers have advanced to the National League Championship with a 4-1 victory over Atlanta. The Milwaukee Brewers defeated the Padres 3-1 to win that series. And the Cleveland Guardians avoided a sweep in their series against the White Sox with a 9-3 victory.
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2: Sun and cloud today with a 40% chance of showers, a high of 13 if you've got the day off. You're going to head to the golf course? I don't know. How many rounds do we have left? October 8th, maybe a few. Rain possible tonight, a low of 4. Chance of showers tomorrow and a high of 11. 7 degrees in North Bay.
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2: I could have used Blay & Sons yesterday, I guess, when I almost electrocuted myself doing some home repair. 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

0: 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With Kevin O.
1: 8:11, good morning. Today's question is another example of one that I'm not sure if it's really, really easy or really, really difficult. I mean, I know the answer. So for me, I think, oh, everybody's going to get that. But maybe not. Let's find out. A third of us do this every day, and it happens most often in our car. A third of us do this every day, and it happens most often in our car. What is this?
0: Think you've got it figured out?
2: I got it.
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That's Jody Messina. I'm all right. On Country 90.5 CFCH, it's 7:45. Our question, a third of us do this every day, and it happens most often in our car. What is this? 472-CFCH. I mentioned I don't know if this morning's question is really, really easy or really, really difficult. I will say so far, I only see one person that has the correct answer. Some of the incorrect answers, Jordan, among others, guessed eat breakfast. No, I'm not a car eater. Like for any meal, I never eat in the car. I just don't find most foods are good car food.

foods, right? It's just messy. And what's a good breakfast food in the car? Not eating scrambled eggs off the dash, am I? Let's not eat breakfast either way. Let's see. This one is peeking to see if we have food in our teeth. No, but it's a good guess. Remember something important that we forgot for rocks? No. So I said that it happens most in our car, but it doesn't have to happen in the car. It could really happen just about anywhere. The car is just where it's most common. A third of us do this every day, and it happens most often in the car. 472-2324. Think about it. We'll get back to it after James Barker Band and After Dark on Country 90.5. CFCH.

0: It's a Kevin O Show on Country 90.5 CFCH 820. Or what is this question? A third of us do this every day. It happens most in our car. What is this? Here's Dan's guess, and a lot of people shared this guess.
1: Good morning, Kevin. It's Dan.
0: Hey, Dan, what's your guess this morning?
1: I have two guesses. One's silly and one's like my real guess. The silly guess is call Kevin in the morning.
0: As long as it's hands-free.
1: But I'm thinking actually sing along with music.
0: You're very close, but you're wrong. But you're in the ballpark.
1: In the car.
0: Say that again?
1: Singing in the car.
0: No.
1: Okay.
0: No, it's not singing. But it is something that if you were caught doing in the car or otherwise, it would be embarrassing. More embarrassing than if someone caught you singing. It would be awkward, I think. 472 CFCH.
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0: Sun and cloud today. There's a chance we might see some afternoon rain. 40% chance. A high of 13 today. It's 7 degrees this morning. A third of us do this every day. And it happens most often in our car. What is this? Several of you ended up figuring it out. People like Georgina. And the answer is a third of us. Every day, we talk to ourselves. And apparently in the car, it happens a little more often. We're on our drive and we maybe carry on a little bit of a conversation with ourselves. Listen, I said it could be embarrassing, but there's no shame in that. Some of us have built a career on it.
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1: Good morning, I'm Richard Coffin. A chance to see most of the councillor candidates debate the issues is coming up tonight. The event takes place from 7 to 9 at Chatfly House on Main Street East. Officials say 21 out of the 25 candidates are taking part. They're being divided into small groups of 4 or 5. The event is free, but donations for the gathering place are also being collected at the door. The Near North District School Board says its elementary students saw significant gains in every EQAO assessment area this year. Of note, they say the number of grade 3 students meeting the provincial standard in reading was up 12% and 16% in writing. Grade 6 math results increased by 11%. The board says all other results in both grades were higher than they were 3 years ago, showing sustained improvement over time. At the secondary level, officials say grade 9 math remains an area of concern, with 35% of students meeting the provincial standard. Another area of focus is grade 10 literacy. This after a nearly 4% drop in the number of students who wrote the Ontario Secondary School Literacy Test for the first time and met the provincial standard. The season is winding down for the Heritage Railway and Carousel Company. This will be their final weekend of operations until spring. Officials say they'll be open on Saturday from 10 to about 6:15, 1 to 5 Sunday afternoon, and 10 to 4 on Thanksgiving Monday. They're thanking everyone who's come out this season, adding they've had visitors from 40 countries, 8 provinces, and 17 American states. The 2027 season is expected to start Victoria Day weekend. The newly renovated WKP Kennedy Gallery is holding a grand reopening today. A ribbon cutting takes place later this morning with a public celebration event in the evening from 6 until 9, along with an exhibit showcasing works from the Capital Center's permanent collection. An artist will be doing a live painting. There's complimentary hors d'oeuvres and more. A new survey finds more people across Canada are turning to community organizations for help putting food on the table, while the groups supporting them are struggling to keep up. More than 1,600 organizations were surveyed for Second Harvest State of Food Charity in Canada report, with 89% seeing an increase in demand for food over the past year. 1 in 3 has a wait list for support, while 35% have had to turn people away due to limited food or resources. Among those with a wait list, the average was 878 people.
0: Sign up for news alerts and send us your news tips at MyNorthBayNow.com.
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3: In sports, in OUA women's hockey, Abby Lunny's second goal of the game gave Nipissing a 4-3 overtime win over Carleton. The North Bay Battalion are back on home ice tonight, taking on the undefeated Wolves. Powassan Voodoos lost 3-1 to St. Andrews College at the League Showcase in Sudbury. Baseball playoffs. The Tampa Bay Rays beat the Yankees 4-3 for a 3-game sweep of their series. The Dodgers have advanced to the National League Championship with a 4-1 victory over Atlanta. The Milwaukee Brewers defeated the Padres 3-1 to win that series. And the Cleveland Guardians avoided a sweep in their series against the White Sox with a 9-3 victory.
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3: Sun and cloud with a 40% chance of showers, a high of 13. Rain is possible tonight, a low of 4. There's a chance of showers tomorrow. It's about a 40% chance tomorrow as well, and a high of 11. In North Bay, it's 7 degrees. I came across the Humane Society of Niagara's page, and they have a hedgehog up for adoption. Did you know that you could have a hedgehog as a family pet? I had no idea. And I have a lot of questions about this. Like, what does a hedgehog eat? Can you toilet train a hedgehog? How big does a hedgehog get? Could a hedgehog be dangerous? I'm not totally sure. Keep in mind, I don't want a hedgehog. I just have a lot of questions about the hedgehog in question. Here's Shania Twain on Country 90.5 CFCH.

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0: Zach John King and Get to Drinking on Country 90.5 CFCH. It's 8:41. Good morning. We were talking about this earlier. One of the candidates for city council was out, canvassing, knocking on doors, doing that. Got attacked by a dog. Yeah. But still made the debate later on that day. And so it got us talking about, did you ever have like an animal attack you? Maybe a dog is a little more common as far as a dog bite, that sort of thing. But what about a unique animal? Like a friend of mine, I was telling the story earlier, got attacked by a baby goat at the petting zoo at Santa's Village. I kid you not. We had this call come in.
1: Hey, how's she going there today?
0: Redneck Rob, you ever been attacked by an animal?
1: Yes, I have. I was charged by a bull one time. I was going out through the field, maybe back when I was about 15 or 16 years old. I was going to the end of the field to cut some brush, and all of a sudden heard, look behind me, there was a big old bull coming after me. I said, holy Lord, what am I going to do? I had the axe in my hands. It got close enough. I started whacking him on the head with the axe, and by that time, my grandfather came out with the tractor, and he picked me up, and we strung him up and ate him.
0: Oh, so the bull didn't make it.
1: No, he was too dangerous. He got to the point where he was did his job. Now he figured, no, he owned the place.
0: Okay.
1: So I showed him. We showed him what to do.
0: How do you feel around bulls now?
1: Doesn't bug me.
0: No, they're probably more scared of you after hearing about what happened.
1: They can feel that. They can feel the sense. Like if you walk up to an animal, they feel that I guess there's a smell or something coming off you. And they can sense that you're scared. And if you're not scared, well, then they know, hey, this guy's not scared of me. I'm not going to bother with him.
0: Okay. Apparently the other one, though, didn't get that.
1: No, he was just a comment. He didn't care.
0: Okay. All right. Have a good day today.
1: You too. Bye-bye.
0: Bye.
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1: Okay, this is Dad Joke After Dark. This is the edgiest we will ever get with a dad joke. 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But I can't help it. It's very funny and it's kind of cute. It got sent in by Dean. Okay? How do you tell if your doorbell is a man or a woman? How do you tell if your doorbell is a man or a woman? 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
1: Sun and cloud today. There's a chance of afternoon showers. There's about a 40% chance. A high of 13 today. It's 7 this morning.
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1: Good morning, I'm Richard Coffin. Another election debate has been scheduled locally involving those running for councillor seats. It takes place from 7 to 9 tonight at Chadfly House on Main Street East, with officials saying 21 out of the 25 candidates are taking part. They're being divided into small groups of 4 or 5. The event's free, but donations for the gathering place are also being collected at the door. The Near North District School Board says its elementary students saw significant gains in every EQAO assessment area this year. Of note, they say the number of grade 3 students meeting the provincial standard in reading was up 12% and 16% in writing. Grade 6 math results increased by 11%. The board says all of the results in both grades were higher than they were 3 years ago, showing sustained improvement over time. At the secondary level, officials say grade 9 math remains an area of concern, with 35% of students meeting the provincial standard. Another area of focus is grade 10 literacy. This after a nearly 4% drop in the number of students who wrote the Ontario Secondary School Literacy Test for the first time and met the provincial standard. The season is winding down for the Heritage Railway and Carousel Company. This will be their final weekend of operations until spring. Officials say they'll be open on Saturday from 10 to about 6:15, 1 to 5 Sunday afternoon, and 10 to 4 on Thanksgiving Monday. They're thanking everyone who's come out this season, adding they've had visitors from 40 countries, 8 provinces, and 17 American states. The 2027 season is expected to start Victoria Day weekend. The newly renovated WKP Kennedy Gallery is holding a grand reopening today. A ribbon cutting takes place later this morning, with a public celebration event in the evening from 6 until 9, along with an exhibit showcasing works from the Capital Center's permanent collection. An artist will be doing a live painting. There's complimentary hors d'oeuvres and more. And Saskatchewan's premier has a simple and blunt reply to suggestions his province separate from Canada. No. The one-word response was posted on the social media site X. Premier Scott Moe was reacting to a couple of posts from Elon Musk that Quebec, Alberta, and Saskatchewan would be better off if they left Canada. The initial comment from Musk came after another post said Quebec's premier designate declared his dream of Quebecois independence will be realized one day.
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2: In sports, in OUA women's hockey, Abby Lunny's second goal of the game gave Nipissing a 4-3 overtime win over Carleton. The North Bay Battalion are back on home ice tonight, taking on the undefeated Wolves. Powassan Voodoos lost 3-1 to St. Andrews College at the league showcase in Sudbury. Baseball playoffs, the Tampa Bay Rays beat the Yankees 4-3 for a 3-game sweep of their series. The Dodgers have advanced to the National League Championship with a 4-1 victory over Atlanta. The Milwaukee Brewers defeated the Padres 3-1 to win that series. And the Cleveland Guardians avoided a sweep in their series against the White Sox with a 9-3 victory.
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2: Sun and cloud with a 40% chance of showers today, a high of 13. Rain possible tonight, a low of 4. And a chance of showers tomorrow, a high of 11. 7 degrees this morning in North Bay.
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14: Sun and cloud with a 40% chance of showers today, a high of 13. Rain possible tonight, a low of 4. And a chance of showers tomorrow, a high of 11.
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11: Sun and cloud with a 40% chance of showers today, a high of 13. Rain possible tonight, a low of 4. And a chance of showers tomorrow, a high of 11.
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6: Sun and cloud with a 40% chance of showers today, a high of 13. Rain possible tonight, a low of 4, and a chance of showers tomorrow, a high of 11.
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5: Sun and cloud with a 40% chance of showers today, a high of 13. Rain possible tonight, a low of 4. And a chance of showers tomorrow, a high of 11.
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8: Sun and cloud with a 40% chance of showers today, a high of 13. Rain possible tonight, a low of 4. And a chance of showers tomorrow, a high of 11.
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10: Sun and cloud with a 40% chance of showers today, a high of 13. Rain possible tonight, a low of 4. And a chance of showers tomorrow, a high of 11.
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1: Hello and good afternoon. I'm Brad Obey. Fresh off the national spotlight shining on the Jack Garland Airport with a visit from the Ukrainian president, we're learning aviation and airport industry professionals from across Canada will be getting a close-up view next year. North Bay is hosting the Airport Management Council of Ontario's 42nd Convention and Trade Show next October. Tourism North Bay is partnering with the Airport, Canadore College, and North Bay Economic Development for the four-day event. Officials say it'll bring upwards of 200 delegates from across Canada to North Bay, including airport owners and operators, industry suppliers, government representatives, industry associations, and more. Sasquatch, Sawbay, Bigfoot, Yeti, whatever you call it, there will be a sighting of believers this weekend in North Bay. Several speakers and an open forum are planned as part of a Sasquatch conference on Saturday. Organizer Andrew McKellar says it's an opportunity to bring together like-minded people.
2: I noticed there seemed to be a spike of Sasquatch reportings like around the Great Lakes, like from Canada and even into the States and everything. So I just kind of wanted to see if locally like that was the case as well, too. And it seems to be.
1: There will also be a reporting booth to record sightings and locations to help map them out. Admission is free to the conference. It's taking place from 10 to 5 in the hall at St. Bryce's Anglican Church on Castle Street. The Hike for Hospice returns for an 11th year tomorrow. It's Nipissing Serenity Hospice's annual community fundraiser in support of free palliative care, grief, and bereavement programs and services throughout Nipissing and East Parry Sound. The goal this year is $125,000. The 2.2-kilometer in-person hike begins tomorrow at the hospice on John Street, followed by a barbecue and activities at the hospice. There's also a hybrid event with people or teams able to hike or walk in their own community throughout the Thanksgiving long weekend. And services and masses are being said for the homeless at a variety of local churches on Saturday. It's World Homeless Day with members of the Compassionate Committee for the Homeless in North Bay. Officials say the International Day celebrates the work in progress and advocates for improved policies and funding that can help prevent and end homelessness.
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1: In sports, five Canadian teams are on the ice on a 10-game night in the NHL. That includes Montreal hosting Nashville, Ottawa entertaining Philadelphia, and Toronto traveling to Vegas. And in the NFL tonight, Tampa Bay plays Dallas.
0: 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Weather.
3: Sun and cloud with a 40% chance of showers today, a high of 13. Rain possible tonight, a low of 4, and a chance of showers tomorrow, a high of 11.
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3: Sun and cloud with a 40% chance of showers today, a high of 13. Rain possible tonight, a low of 4. And a chance of showers tomorrow, a high of 11.
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4: Sun and cloud with a 40% chance of showers today, a high of 13. Rain possible tonight, a low of 4. And a chance of showers tomorrow, a high of 11.
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10: Sun and cloud with a 40% chance of showers today, a high of 13. Rain possible tonight, a low of 4. And a chance of showers tomorrow, a high of 11.
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1: 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It says, talking of turkeys, I grew up on a farm, and during my teenage years, we had three turkeys that we raised from babies. We'd name them Thanksgiving, Christmas, and Easter so that we didn't get attached to them before we had to eat them. Can you imagine? You just see one poor turkey just running around all stressed. What's wrong with you? I just found out they named me Saturday.
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6: Sun and cloud with a 40% chance of showers today, a high of 13. Rain possible tonight, a low of 4. And a chance of showers tomorrow, a high of 11.
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0: Well, that is Dallas Smith and Good Time Goes. Good afternoon and welcome. You're listening to Country 90.5 CFCH. This is Kate and I'm filling in for Drew on your Thursday drive home. How's your day been so far? I hope really good. You getting ready for the weekend? A long weekend at that. I got to admit, I am looking forward to it. A little family downtime. Well, seeing as how this is the afternoon version of Coffee with Kate, you get to choose your beverage of choice. I'm going to go with my usual today. I got a little Diet Pepsi on the side. So how about we get started and get things going here on Country 90.5 CFCH.
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Paso over Lake Nipissing. Lots of clouds over the last couple of days, right? Comic-Con, it is coming back to North Bay. And it's next Saturday, September, October 17th at the Best Western down on Lakeshore Drive. So you'll find comic books, toys, video games, cards, and everything that is geeky cool. I've heard these things are really neat, and it's taking place from 10 a.m. until 3 p.m. Admission, it's cheap and cheerful. It's like just $5 a person, and children 12 and under are free. But here's the best part. If you listen to us next week, beginning on Tuesday, right through till Friday, we're going to be giving away passes to go see Comic-Con. 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
10: We've got sunshine on this kind of cloudy day. Absolutely. We are supposed to see a high of 13. We've kind of surpassed that, which is really good. Now, tonight, there is a slight chance of rain in the evening and overnight low of 4. Friday, we're going to see, I'm calling this a smorgasbord of sorts, okay? Some like rain, sun, and clouds. Only a high of 11, so we've definitely got those fall seasonal temperatures coming at us right now. At 222, outside our studios downtown on Main, it's 14 degrees.
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0: bar's gone now.
1: You know what bar I miss? The old Commodore. Remember that? Oh, that was the meeting place. That's from our Made and Played library. Dawson Gray with Bars Gone Now. Good afternoon. You're listening to Kate filling in for Drew on our Thursday afternoon. Have you ever come across something that you thought was worthless, but it kind of turned out to be something valuable? So I read where there was this woman in Russia who had used a rock as a doorstop for decades. It turns out that it was a 7.7 pound piece of amber that is worth an estimated $1 million. Could you imagine that? Now, I was thinking, though, could you imagine over the decades you keep tripping over the darn thing and you say, okay, that's it. I'm done tripping over this thing. I'm throwing it out. Anyway, but imagine $1 million. So I'm thinking we're all going to go home tonight. We're going to look at everything laying around the house and wonder, am I sitting on a gold mine here? This is Fancy Like Walker Hayes on North Bay's Best Country, 90.5 CFCH.

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listening to Country 90.5 CFCH with Tyler Joe Miller. And what good is a memory? Okay, so I'm going to test your memory. How good are you at remembering, say, old commercials? I used to be a writer way back when I first started in radio, back in the 80s, 90s, early 2000s. So I was a creative writer. So I love commercials. And let's test you out, okay? And I like finding old slogans. So plop, plop, fizz, fizz. Oh, what a relief it is. Can you guess that one? If you said Alka-Seltzer, bingo, you're correct. How about takes a licking and keeps on ticking? Timex. This one is an easy one. Let your fingers do the walking. Yellow Pages. This one's my favorite, okay? Sometimes you feel like a nut, sometimes you don't. Almond Joys. Almond Joys got nuts and Mounds don't. So Almond Joy and Mounds. So how was that for a delightful trip down memory lane? Now I'm just making us all feel kind of old. If you have any that you can think of, give me a call or give me a text, 472-2324. This is A Little Past Little Rock. Leanne Womack on Country 90.5 CFCH.

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15: Well, we're looking at some sunshine, some clouds out there. Now, tonight there is a slight chance, I think it's 40% of rain in the evening, and we'll follow through overnight. A low of 4 overnight. Tomorrow, it's going to be a total buffet. Light rain and sun and clouds and a high of 11. At 2:56, it is 14 degrees.
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Aaron Goodman and Boy Like Me on Country 90.5 CFCH. You're listening to the afternoon version of Coffee with Kate. Drew is off today, and I hope your afternoon is going great so far. The farmer's market is heading indoors next weekend, so this is actually the last Saturday that they will be outdoors from 9 until 1:30 down in front of the museum at the end of Ferguson Street. So it's a great weekend. If you've got company coming for Thanksgiving, hey, take them down there. There's lots to see, lots to do, and really beautiful things. Local handcrafted stuff that they can purchase. So once again, this will be the final outdoor Saturday for the farmer's market down at the museum, because next weekend on Saturday, they will move it indoors at 222 McIntyre Street inside the Kennedy Building. And then the Saturday hours are now going to be 9:30 to 1:30 as well. 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

coming soon to a honky-tonk near you. Jade Eagleson with Midland. Well, this is North Bay's Best Country, and you're listening to Coffee with Kate, in for Drew today. So I was scrolling my life away last night, as I come sometimes do. I came across these videos of people doing crazy things that were captured on those Ring cams, right? So thanks to these new technological gadgets, this offers up a whole new way to see the funniest side of folks and some of the predicaments that they get themselves into. I sit there, I was laughing my head off, and then I think, oh, Kate, that's not nice, because this is actually at the expense of someone who's just like landed on their head. And I feel bad. But then I sit there and I think, well,

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3: Nice, beautiful sunshine out there and some clouds floating across the way. We have surpassed the high of 13 that they've been calling for today. Now, tonight, there is a slight chance of some rain in the evening and throughout overnight, a low of 4. For Friday, tomorrow, we're going to see some light rain, some sun, some clouds. So, like I said, a whole mix of everything. And then a high of 11 at 321. It's 14 degrees.
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And that is Miranda Lambert with Bluebird on Country 90.5 CFCH. Well, Coffee with Kate is sponsored by McDonald's here in North Bay and in Sturgeon Falls. And I've got a little something in my paws here. I actually have a nice little gift bag that's got one of our happy face mugs, and I have some McDonald's coupons as well. I would love to take caller number 4 at 472-2324. If you're feeling hungry, because there's a big meal coupon in there and a bunch of other things, so caller number 4 at 472-2324. Here's Shania Twain, and don't be stupid. You know I love you. I really do. 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
7: I just want to break in and announce that one of our listeners has called us, and apparently there is a severe collision on Highway 94, or I guess Old Highway 11, the one. So if you heading south or ever or coming in, your best bet is to turn at the lights before you hit near the Wasi area, the lights to the Wasi corner, and then go down and up through Calendar to the far end of Calendar. So apparently it is quite severe. So please use caution in that area and try and scoot all the way through Calendar. So once again, there is a bad collision on Highway 94, or as I would refer to it, as Old Highway 11 heading south. So please all drive safe out there. Everybody drive safe and just let emergency vehicles and everything do their part. Thank you.
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And that is Sully Burroughs, Perry Sound Zone, Put It On Me, on Country 90.5 CFCH. Good afternoon. You're listening to Coffee with Kate. And once again, I want to advise people that if you are heading the back way on the old Highway 11 or Highway 94, however, Jules, one of our listeners, just sent me a picture, and apparently it is around, it's around the lookout area. So, exercise caution, stay away from that area if you can. So you probably have to try and find alternate routes, either turn and go back onto the major highway or whatever, but just around the lookout area and Terrace and Suites and that side near Calendar. So yes, there's a bit of a big collision there. And so let everybody do their job, okay? And just kind of stay clear. All right. And I just getting all kerfuffled here with that collision. I hope nobody's really seriously hurt. Seriously. This is Kate filling in for Drew. And I don't think it's going to come as any surprise that I like finding weird things. I found some ancient ways that you can reset your home and life. Like, for instance, open your windows at dawn and let fresh air come in and carry out the night's stale air. All you need is 5 minutes. If you boil lemon peels, simmer them in water, and it will fill your home with energy. And apparently it's supposed to lift sadness. Well, I could see that because of the lemons, bright, you know? This one I find funny, though, actually. Clap when you enter into a room. It's kind of kooky. It's the sound of your clapping apparently clears stagnant energy and announces your presence. To whom, I want to ask. I mean, if somebody's already in the room, you look kind of silly. I'm clapping as I'm just making my entrance. It's like, here I come. Oh, this lady's been on such a roll, hasn't she? I can hardly wait to the CMAs and see how she does. Or the ACMs. Which one of those awards coming up? This is Ella Langley and Choosing Texas on Country 90.5.

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12: Sunshine out there, some clouds as well. We passed the high of 13 that they've been looking for. Now, tonight we do have like about a 40% chance of rain in the evening and overnight with a low of 4. Friday's going to be just a whole mix of things. Some light rain, some sun and clouds, and then a high of 11. At 3:54, it is 14 degrees.
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1: Hello and good afternoon. I'm Brad Obey. The Near North Board confirms two separate incidents at Northern Secondary School in recent days resulted in emergency measures being put in place. Officials say last Friday, a hold and secure was initiated in response to an incident at the school. They say after it was lifted at the direction of police, a further safety concern resulted in a lockdown being implemented that remained in place until the immediate safety risks had been addressed, with police continuing to investigate. Because of that, no further information is being released at this time. The board adds a brief internal hold and secure was put in place Monday to protect the privacy of a person who required assistance from emergency medical services. They add the safety and well-being of their students and staff is always their top priority, noting they have high expectations for behavior so all students can learn in a safe, respectful environment. Fresh off the national spotlight shining on the Jack Garland Airport with a visit from the Ukrainian president, we're learning aviation and airport industry professionals from across Canada will be getting a close-up view next year. North Bay is hosting the Airport Management Council of Ontario's 42nd Convention and Trade Show next October. Tourism North Bay is partnering with the Airport Canadore College and North Bay Economic Development for the four-day event. Officials say it'll bring upwards of 200 delegates from across Canada to North Bay, including airport owners and operators, industry suppliers, government representatives, industry associations, and more. Sasquatch, Sawbay, Bigfoot, Yeti, whatever you call it, there will be a sighting of believers this weekend in North Bay. Several speakers and an open forum are planned as part of a Sasquatch conference on Saturday. Organizer Andrew McKellar says it's an opportunity to bring together like-minded people.
2: I noticed there seemed to be a spike of Sasquatch reportings like around the Great Lakes, like from Canada and even into the States and everything. So I just kind of wanted to see if locally, like, that was the case as well, too, and it seems to be.
1: There will also be a reporting booth to record sightings and locations to help map them out. Admission is free to the conference. It's taking place from 10 to 5 in the hall at St. Bryce's Anglican Church on Castle Street. The Hike for Hospice returns for an 11th year tomorrow. It's Nipissing Serenity Hospice's annual community fundraiser in support of free palliative care, grief, and bereavement programs and services throughout Nipissing and East Parry Sound. The goal this year is $125,000. The 2.2-kilometer in-person hike begins tomorrow at the hospice on John Street, followed by a barbecue and activities at the hospice. There's also a hybrid event with people or teams able to hike or walk in their own community throughout the Thanksgiving long weekend.
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4: So tonight we've got a slight chance of rain in the evening and overnight, and we will see a low of 4 degrees. For tomorrow, we will see some light rain, some sun, and some clouds, and a high of 11. At 4:05, it's 14 degrees.
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0: And that is Cameron Whitcomb and Quitter on Country 90.5 CFCH. Good afternoon. You're listening to Coffee with Kate as I fill in for Drew. And once again, just a reminder for anybody heading into the calendar area up near Terrace in Suites in the lookout area, there is a very bad collision, so steer clear of there, please. And just use caution and let everybody do what they need to do. I hope this day is treating you good. So have you figured out what you are up to this weekend? You're going to have lots of family coming? Or are you just opting for maybe a quiet Thanksgiving? I kind of have a pretty good idea. I think I'm going to go visit my younger sister and kind of keep her company this weekend. And I just need the need to relax. So on the way this hour, I've got a few more crazy fun facts. And definitely, of course, the kindness quote brought to you by McCafe at McDonald's.
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And that's good old Garth with Long Neck Bottle on North Bay's Best Country, 90.5 CFCH. Well, it is time now for the kindness quote of the day, which is brought to you by McCafe at McDonald's in both Sturgeon Falls and North Bay. Today, our quote is actually from activist Greta Thunberg. You're never too small to make a difference. I believe that. Everyone and anyone can make a huge impact in somebody's day or life. I actually think to my own granddaughters. I mean, the sheer joy that they have, the honest intent, the honest love really does wonders for my own heart. But I watch them and how they see things. We need to see things more through children's eyes, I do believe. But you can, there's nothing that's too small that you can't do for anybody. Everything is always appreciated. So just be

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1: No way. I can't believe it.
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1: Cool, but I'm actually looking at that Lotto Max jackpot. 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
2: I, too, was talking about that, so, you know, believe it, because, wow, what a big jackpot. 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
5: So before I do the weather, I just want to advise of another collision, apparently on Trout Lake Road, between the mall turnoff and the jail. I'm still trying to find out which direction, either if it's heading towards Trout Lake or actually coming down then towards the bypass and Castle Street. So once I do find out, I will pass along that information. But if you're heading out on Trout Lake Road, I'm not sure which side, just be a little cautious, please, and use caution. Obviously, we're going to have some slight chance of rain tonight in the forecast. So for this evening and overnight, and a low of 4. Tomorrow, we're going to see a whole mix of things. Some light rain, some sun, and some clouds, and then a high of 11. Currently at 422 outside our studios here on Main, it's 14 degrees.
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0: And that is Shaboozy and Cowgirl on Country 90.5 CFCH. So we've got a little bit more information on the collision note on Trout Lake Road. It is coming into town. So if you're coming from out the Trout Lake area and you're driving into town, it is on that side. And it's between the turnoff going into the mall and up towards the jail. So I guess past where you go into Laurentian, the old Laurentian school and stuff. So be very careful going there. We've also got an update about the collision in Calendar, and that road is closed off at least until 9 p.m., apparently, for tonight. So use caution when you're out. It's Thanksgiving weekend. The roads are going to be busy, and let's just all drive really safe and get to where we need to go.
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I don't know if it's going to give you wings. I think it kind of depends on maybe how much you ingest. That is the Washboard Union and Whiskey Wings on Country 90.5 CFCH. You're listening to Kate filling in for Drew this afternoon. Here are some Thanksgiving fun facts. So, have you ever wondered? No, I haven't, but anyway, what the fastest time was that somebody has ever carved a turkey? No, this didn't come up in my mind, but I found it and I thought, apparently it was 3 minutes and 19.47 seconds. Did they carve a turkey or was it a budgie? I don't know. How many feathers does an adult turkey have? Around 3,500 feathers. That's a lot. Holy beans. I'm going to have a few more fun Thanksgiving facts coming up next hour. This is Dierks Bentley in Gold on Country 90.5 CFCH.

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And that is Jackson Dean with Heavens to Betsy on North Bay's Best Country 90.5 CFCH. So just a little reminder again, Trout Lake Road, I'm not sure if they've cleaned up that collision yet, but there is a collision heading into town from Trout Lake between the turnoff to the mall and then the jail. And then, of course, the bigger collision that's out Calendar Way by the lookout, that apparently is going to have that road closed until at least 9 p.m. tonight. Any act of kindness deserves gratitude and a little thank you. And you know, the thing is, most people that do kind acts really don't expect anything back in return. So that's why when we pull up with the Kindness Cruiser, is the most beautiful thing in the world to see the look on their face when we hand them their special gift just for doing random acts of kindness and being them. So our Wolves Den, home to Tim Hortons Kindness Cruiser, which is powered by a beautiful 2026 Trailblazer from True North Chevrolet Cadillac, has been on our streets all summer. If you want to nominate that special person, just visit mynorthbaynow.com. And you can tell us all about them. And please use enough detail. We really want to know who we're visiting, what they've done. Sometimes we only get a couple lines, so just dig right in there and give us the whole lowdown on why this person deserves to have a show up there. The Wolves Den, home to Tim Hortons Country 90.5 CFCH Kindness Cruiser is powered by True North Chevrolet, Canadian Tire North Bay, the Asphalt Guys, and it's supported by More Propane, Cascade Casino, and Match Eatery and Public House. 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
5: Lots of nice sunshine out there right now and a few clouds floating. Now, tonight we may see some showers and light rain roll in for the evening and overnight at a low of 4. And for tomorrow, a whole mix of things, like I've been saying, light rain and sun and clouds, and then a high of 11. Heading up to news at 5 at 4:52, it's 14 degrees.
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1: Hello and good afternoon. I'm Brad Obey. The Near North Board confirms two separate incidents at Northern Secondary School in recent days resulted in emergency measures being put in place. Officials say last Friday, a hold and secure was initiated in response to an incident at the school. They say after it was lifted at the direction of police, a further safety concern resulted in a lockdown being implemented that remained in place until the immediate safety risks had been addressed, with police continuing to investigate. Because of that, no further information is being released at this time. The board adds a brief internal hold and secure was put in place Monday to protect the privacy of a person who required assistance from emergency medical services. They add the safety and well-being of their students and staff is always their top priority, noting they have high expectations for behavior so all students can learn in a safe, respectful environment. Fresh off the national spotlight shining on the Jack Garland Airport with a visit from the Ukrainian president, we're learning aviation and airport industry professionals from across Canada will be getting a close-up view next year. North Bay is hosting the Airport Management Council of Ontario's 42nd Convention and Trade Show next October. Tourism North Bay is partnering with the Airport, Canadore College, and North Bay Economic Development for the four-day event. Officials say it'll bring upwards of 200 delegates from across Canada to North Bay, including airport owners and operators, industry suppliers, government representatives, industry associations, and more. Sasquatch, Sabe, Bigfoot, Yeti, whatever you call it, there will be a sighting of believers this weekend in North Bay. Several speakers and an open forum are planned as part of a Sasquatch conference on Saturday. Organizer Andrew McKellar says it's an opportunity to bring together like-minded people.
2: I noticed there seemed to be a spike of Sasquatch reportings like around the Great Lakes, like from Canada and even into the States and everything. So I just kind of wanted to see if locally like that was the case as well, too. And it seems to be.
1: There will also be a reporting booth to record sightings and locations to help map them out. Admission is free to the conference. It's taking place from 10 to 5 in the hall at St. Bryce's Anglican Church on Castle Street. The Hike for Hospice returns for an 11th year tomorrow. It's Nipissing Serenity Hospice's annual community fundraiser in support of free palliative care, grief, and bereavement programs and services throughout Nipissing and East Parry Sound. The goal this year is $125,000. The 2.2-kilometer in-person hike begins tomorrow at the hospice on John Street, followed by a barbecue and activities at the hospice. There's also a hybrid event with people or teams able to hike or walk in their own community throughout the Thanksgiving long weekend.
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1: In sports, five Canadian teams are on the ice on a 10-game night in the NHL. 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
3: We have a slight chance of some rain this evening and overnight with a low of 4. For tomorrow, we may see some light rain, sun, and clouds with a high of 11.
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0: And that is Josh Ross. Ain't doing jack on Country 90.5 CFCH. You're listening to Kate filling in for Drew today. So I did promise you a few more Thanksgiving fun facts, seeing as how the big weekend is just like mere kind of a day, hours away. Okay. How much do you think the world's largest pumpkin pie weighed in at? 3,699 pounds. Holy beans. That would require a dump truck of whipped topping to put on that bad boy. Now let's follow that up with how much did the world's heaviest turkey on record weigh? Apparently it was 86 pounds. So between the pie and the turkey, I see a whole lot of Rolaids being passed around.
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0: Country 90.5 CFCH. That's the fall with Cody Johnson. So it is Thursday, October 8th. Today is National Hero Day. This is where we honor those that do go above and beyond to help others. Today's National Pierogi Day. I just had those for dinner the other night. Today is National Fluffernutter Day. Apparently it's like a sticky day that has peanut butter and marshmallow fluff all mixed together as the key ingredients for kind of a stick to your ribs kind of sandwich. Now, I'll admit, I have never had marshmallow fluff. In my, I've eaten marshmallows. I don't know, is it much different? Anyway, so I guess I need to add marshmallow fluff to my bucket list of things to try soon.
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11: We have a slight chance of some rain this evening and overnight, with a low of 4. For tomorrow, we may see some light rain, sun, and clouds with a high of 11.
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1: There's a park I go to called Bear Oaks where it's not clothing optional. 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

Country 90.5, CFCH, Maren Morris, and my church. Well, if you're looking for something to do tonight, I know it's getting on in time, but you still have a few minutes to get yourself over to Bort Longyear Memorial Gardens, and you can catch the battalion in action tonight as they take on the Sudbury Wolves. Now, the game time is 7 p.m., so you have a little bit of time. And if you're also looking ahead then, over the Thanksgiving weekend to Monday, maybe pick up some tickets for the Thanksgiving Monday game, which is being held at 2 p.m. as our battalion play host to Peterborough. And of course, it's all taking place at the Bort Longyear Memorial Gardens. And just keep listening to us here at Country 90.5 CFCH, because we will be giving away tickets for all home battalion games for all this season. 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

Well, you have been listening to the afternoon version of Coffee with Kate on Country 90.5 CFCH. Thank you so very much for taking the time out of your busy day to spend some of it with me. I always really do appreciate it. I hope we can meet back here again tomorrow. I'm back in my usual spot at 10 a.m. for another coffee day together. Until then, please have a great rest of your day. Take care of yourself and just remember to always be kind.

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2: We have a slight chance of some rain this evening and overnight with a low of 4. For tomorrow, we may see some light rain, sun, and clouds with a high of 11.
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9: We have a slight chance of some rain this evening and overnight with a low of 4. For tomorrow, we may see some light rain, sun, and clouds with a high of 11.
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1: Hey, it's Frank, Drew. I met you at the Coral Society a couple of years ago.
2: Yeah, how you doing, my friend?
1: I'm doing fine. I normally wouldn't call in, but there's a saying, it goes back 50 years, between a rock and a hard place.
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1: 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I went to the reunion, and I said, where do I sign up? 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We'll tell you where it is. I said, I know where it is. I've been there enough times now. Yeah, he used to have that saying. I haven't heard it for years. Oh, I enjoy your show.
2: Thank you so much. Till next time.
1: 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Yeah, talk to you later.
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9: We have a slight chance of some rain this evening and overnight with a low of 4. For tomorrow, we may see some light rain, sun, and clouds with a high of 11.
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6: We have a slight chance of some rain this evening and overnight with a low of 4. For tomorrow, we may see some light rain, sun, and clouds with a high of 11.
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5: We have a slight chance of some rain this evening and overnight with a low of 4. For tomorrow, we may see some light rain, sun, and clouds with a high of 11.
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I knew I'd see her around. I'd be at some party, she'd show up and I'd be walking out. Or across some parking lot, hiding behind her sister. I'd look up, she'd be at the red light beside me in that white Maxima with the sticker on the back. I'd act